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1: 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We're going to be here with you every weekday morning on Caribbean Power Radio. We're going to make you laugh. We're going to have some fun. And, you know, we're going to have some engaging topics and conversation that we want you to join in. So wake up with us, Jacksonville, right here on the heartbeat of the Caribbean. 1530 AM, 96.5.

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1: 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We're going to be here with you every weekday morning on Caribbean Power Radio. We're going to make you laugh. We're going to have some fun. And, you know, we're going to have some engaging topics and conversation that we want you to join in. So wake up with us, Jacksonville, right here on the heartbeat of the Caribbean. 1530 AM, 96.5. Yeah.

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1: 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We're going to make you laugh. We're going to have some fun. And, you know, we're going to have some engaging topics and conversation that we want you to join in. 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
1: 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We're going to make you laugh. We're going to have some fun. And, you know, we're going to have some engaging topics and conversation that we want you to join in. 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
1: Well, we'd be wrong if all the black people said, you know, we're going to move on this side of town so we can be safe and secure and everybody be straight. We gonna look out for each other, because right now, you know, we're anything subject to happen to us.
2: It's almost like you want to create a shanty town.
1: No, what's got to be a shanty town? Why can't...
2: I mean, like, you know, like, I don't know.
1: Why can't our side of town be just as good as the South side?
2: Right. BJ, it would be if we had the same resources. Do we have the same resources?
1: Well, they may give them to you. If you get out of their way, I think people want to be separate.
2: Get out of their way?
1: I think people want to be separate.
2: No. Get out of their way.
1: Yes, white people do not want to live with you. Did you get the memo?
2: No, they don't want to live with you. Did you get the memo? First of all, you act like we're in their way, like we're some type of obstacle. What the heck you mean in their way?
1: If anything,
2: they're in our way.
1: The reason why I'm saying that is that we are still under the illusion that people want to include us in their stuff. And there's laws set up now that make them have to serve you, make them not allow them to say to you, you can't come in this store. But in their heart, they really wish they could. And I don't think people really get that. I don't think black people really understand that after all this time, we're still suffering the same degradation and oppression that our grandfathers faced.
2: Yeah, that's true. But just because someone doesn't want you to have something, that means you should say, okay, well, I shouldn't have it.
1: But I don't know if your mama told you, but my mama told me, she said, go where you are wanted and stay away from where you're not wanted.
2: Well, the only place you're wanted is hell. So are you going there anytime soon?
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0: 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That is 704-755-7976. If you don't get me, leave a message. I want to hear what you got to say about what we're talking about. 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
1: So, Sean, do you like eating at all-you-can-eat buffet restaurants?
2: No, BJ. Buffets are germy.
1: Oh, my God.
2: They are so germy.
1: Think about if you was at a restaurant and, you know, when they pick up all the handles, I guess if they test those handles, Sean, there would be so much urine and fecal matter on the handles where you dip your food into at these buffets, it will make people not even want to go.
2: Yeah, BJ, but they tell you things like that and people still want to go. It's somehow they compartmentalize it and just keep moving. But buffets and things like that, they are so germy.
1: Oh, my God.
2: Because, BJ, when I bring my groceries home from the grocery store, from the supermarket,
1: yeah,
2: I give them a bubble bath.
1: Oh, wow. You just put everything in the sink?
2: I wash them down.
1: Wow.
2: Mm-hmm.
1: You know, they say that this stuff got so much plastic on it, like your apples and grapes and stuff like that. What do you wash your stuff in?
2: God, who could afford to buy an apple?
1: what kind of groceries are you buying?
2: Apples come in a can. Who could afford to buy an apple?
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girls, I saw Shayla and stuff, and maybe we had too much tequila. Actually, yeah, we definitely had too much tequila, because I don't know why we were playing on your phone right now. I'm going to just block you. Bye.

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0: All right, caller, what have you observed that's bothering you in the society right now?
1: People are so unhappy. They are really unhappy. You go in these stores, you know, and you're like, okay, what did I do? What did he do? He didn't do nothing.
0: Right.
1: You went there to serve. But then you got an attitude because he's coming to you. You know, just all different scenarios that you know. I don't know.
0: Yeah, we're just mean, and people, like you said, people are unhappy, and they treat people according to the way they feel. And
1: exactly,
0: sometimes you got to learn how to not take it personal because you don't know what's going on in people's lives, right?
1: Exactly, because it is a lot of mental illness going on.
0: Oh, yeah.
1: You know, a lot of that as well. Yeah. I worked for the Milwaukee Public School System for 32 years. I'm retired now.
0: Oh, wow.
1: You know, I had a part-time. Thank you. I had a part-time job at the Walmart store, right?
0: Yeah.
1: For a couple of years or whatever. And, you know, and I believe in treating people, you know, how you do it, da, da, da, da, da, da. But do you not know people did not appreciate that?
0: That's right. They showed up.
1: Did you know that?
0: That's right.
1: They didn't.
0: Yeah, they don't.
1: FIBJ, nice talking to you.
0: Nice talking to you too, sweetie.
1: Enjoying the program.
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1: I want to talk to you about anxiety and what causes a lot of us anxiety. And that is, we have to stop allowing the judgment of other people cause stress in our lives. And what do I mean by that? You know, it's okay to care what people think about you, because you always want to make a good impression on people, right? But to care so much that it debilitates you from making a decision on how you want to live your life. You're too concerned about what other people think about you. That's a problem that you need to get over. I suffer from that, y'all, all the way up until my, I guess, early 50s, where I was more concerned about what people thought about what I was going to do. I'd even make up scenarios in my mind of people not, you know, liking what I was doing. If I was trying to do something for myself, or I was trying to use my skill and my talent. And since people are, I know what it is, because people are so envious and jealous and ugly, they don't have a pleasant look on their face when you do something good. The hands can't seem to clap together. They got this, just, you can feel the envy. And some of us have jealousy and that envy surrounding us with these people that you know don't like you. So one, get away from them. Stop caring what people think. Start working on your own self-esteem and start becoming your own best friend, where it doesn't matter what people think about what you're doing. So that's my piece of advice. What do y'all think about that?
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1: One thing we know for sure, when our parents and our grandparents leave this earth, a lot of us stop communicating with our cousins and everybody in our family. No more family reunions. And I tell you what, man, I really miss going to my family reunions. Sunday, we were talking about that offline, and I wanted to bring them on the air. And Sunday, you know, it's a sad thing we don't get together with our families anymore, man, you know?
2: You know what, though, BJ? I think someone has to take the lead on that.
1: Yeah.
2: What tends to happen in a lot of families, we all go in one direction, and what used to be Big Mom or Papa would all pull them together, come on down for this,
1: yeah.
2: And no one is taking that task on anymore.
1: Yeah.
2: You know, we're allowing everybody to, you know, okay, you have Thanksgiving at your house, you have Christmas, maybe we'll catch it. And a lot of times, like you had expressed earlier, only time y'all get together is at funerals.
1: Yeah.
2: You have to be the one to say, listen, I need y'all to come down. Let's make this an annual thing. Because, like, again, I have to go personal. My mom's family, they have what they call, it's the weekend after Father's Day. It's her immediate brothers and sisters get together. And, of course, we have a larger family reunion, usually in August. But you purposely have to put those things in place. And to be honest, my grandparents put those things in place because they so wanted their children to stay close and their grandkids.
1: Yeah. I remember I used to get mad when my dad would make me go to these family reunions. I don't know who these people were. And he would go there and he knew everybody. And now that they're dead and gone now, I wish that I had a chance to go back and reintroduce myself to him. But I understand the value of what he was trying to do.
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0: 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Man, look, them prices are high, bro.
1: Well, that may be true. But yeah. It don't affect me one bit.
2: Not one bit.
0: What
1: I,
0: you mean?
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0: Well, how much you put in there, man? 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

0: y'all know how to get in contact with me. I told you my new number is 704-755-7976. That is 704-755-7976. 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
1: Will we be wrong if all the black people say, you know, we're going to move on this side of town so we can be safe and secure and everybody be straight? We're going to look out for each other, because right now, you know, we're anything subject to happen to us.
2: It's almost like you want to create a shanty town.
1: No, what's got to be a shanty town? Why can't...
2: I mean, like, you know, like, I don't know.
1: Why can't our side of town be just as good as the South side?
2: Right, and BJ, it would be if we had the same resources. Do we have the same resources?
1: Well, they may give them to you if you get out of their way. I think people want to be separate.
2: Get out of their way.
1: I think people want to be separate.
2: No. Get out of their way.
1: Yes, white people do not want to live with you. Did you get the memo?
2: No, they don't want to live with you. Did you get the memo? First of all, you act like we're in their way, like we're some type of obstacle. What the heck you mean in their way?
1: If anything,
2: they're in our way.
1: The reason why I'm saying that is that we are still under the illusion that people want to include us in their stuff. And there's laws set up now that make them have to serve you, make them not allow them to say to you, you can't come in this store. But in their heart, they really wish they could. And I don't think people really get that. I don't think black people really understand that after all this time, we're still suffering the same degradation and oppression that our grandfathers faced.
2: Yeah, that's true. But just because someone doesn't want you to have something, that means you should say, okay, well, I shouldn't have it.
1: But I don't know if your mama told you, but my mama told me, she said, go where you are wanted and stay away from where you are not wanted.
2: Well, the only place you're wanted is hell. So are you going there anytime soon?
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1: All right, you got something on your mind today? 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
1: So, Sean, do you like eating at all-you-can-eat buffet restaurants?
2: No, BJ. Buffets are germy.
1: Oh, my God.
2: They are so germy.
1: Think about if you was at a restaurant and, you know, when they pick up all the handles, I guess if they test those handles, Sean, there would be so much urine and fecal matter on the handles where you dip your food into at these buffets, it will make people not even want to go.
2: Yeah, BJ, but they tell you things like that and people still want to go. It's somehow they compartmentalize it and just keep moving. But buffets and things like that, they are so germy.
1: Oh, my God.
2: Because, BJ, when I bring my groceries home from the grocery store, from the supermarket,
1: yeah,
2: I give them a bubble bath.
1: Oh, wow. You just put everything in the sink?
2: I wash them down.
1: Wow.
2: Mm-hmm.
1: You know, they say that this stuff got so much plastic on it, like your apples and grapes and stuff like that. What do you wash your stuff in?
2: God, who could afford to buy an apple?
1: what kind of groceries are you buying?
2: Apples come in a can. Who could afford to buy an apple?
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0: right now?
1: People are so unhappy. Mm. They are really unhappy. You go in these stores, you know, and you're like, okay, what did I do? What did he do? He didn't do nothing.
0: Right.
1: You were in there to serve. But then you got an attitude because he's coming to you. You know, just all different scenarios that you know. I don't know.
0: Yeah, we're just mean, and people, like you said, people are unhappy, and they treat people according to the way they feel. And
1: exactly,
0: sometimes you got to learn how to not take it personal because you don't know what's going on in people's lives, right?
1: Exactly, because it is a lot of mental illness going on. Oh, yeah. You know, a lot of that as well. Yeah. I worked for the Milwaukee Public School System for 32 years. I'm retired now.
0: Oh, wow.
1: You know, I had a part-time... Thank you. I had a part-time job at the Walmart store, right?
0: Yeah.
1: For a couple of years or whatever. And, you know, and I believe in treating people, you know, how you do it, da-da-da-da-da. But do you not know people did not appreciate that?
0: That's right. They sure don't.
1: Did you know that?
0: That's right.
1: They didn't.
0: Yeah, they don't.
1: FIBJ, nice talking to you.
0: Nice talking to you too, sweetie.
1: Enjoying the program.
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1: I want to talk to you about anxiety and what causes a lot of us anxiety. And that is, we have to stop allowing the judgment of other people cause stress in our lives. And what do I mean by that? You know, it's okay to care what people think about you, because you always want to make a good impression on people, right? But to care so much that it debilitates you from making a decision on how you want to live your life, you're too concerned about what other people think about you. That's a problem that you need to get over. I suffer from that, y'all, all the way up until my, I guess, early 50s, where I was more concerned about what people thought about what I was going to do. I'd even make up scenarios in my mind of people not, you know, liking what I was doing. If I was trying to do something for myself, or I was trying to use my skill and my talent. And since people are, I know what it is, because people are so envious and jealous and ugly, they don't have a pleasant look on their face when you do something good. The hands can't seem to clap together. They got this, just, you can feel the envy. And some of us have jealousy and that envy surrounding us with these people that you know don't like you. So one, get away from them. Stop caring what people think. Start working on your own self-esteem and start becoming your own best friend, where it doesn't matter what people think about what you're doing. So that's my piece of advice. What do y'all think about that?
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1: All right, y'all, I'm looking forward to what you got to say about what we're talking about today. You can call me right now at 704-755-7976. That is 704-755-7976. 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
1: One thing we know for sure, when our parents and our grandparents leave this earth, a lot of us stop communicating with our cousins and everybody in our family. No more family reunions. And I tell you what, man, I really miss going to my family reunions. Sunday, we were talking about that offline, and I wanted to bring them on the air. And Sunday, you know, it's a sad thing we don't get together with our families anymore, man, you know?
2: You know what, though, BJ? I think someone has to take the lead on that.
1: Yeah.
2: What tends to happen in a lot of families, we all go in one direction, and what used to be Big Mom or Papa would all pull them together, come on down for this.
1: Yeah.
2: And no one is taking that task on anymore.
1: Yeah.
2: You know, we're allowing everybody to, you know, okay, you have Thanksgiving at your house, you have Christmas, maybe we'll catch it. And a lot of times, like you had expressed earlier, only time y'all get together is at funerals.
1: Yeah.
2: You have to be the one to say, listen, I need y'all to come down. Let's make this an annual thing. Because, like, again, I have to go personal. My mom's family, they have what they call, it's the weekend after Father's Day. It's her immediate brothers and sisters get together. And, of course, we have a larger family reunion, usually in August. But you purposely have to put those things in place. And to be honest, my grandparents put those things in place because they so wanted their children to stay close and their grandkids.
1: Yeah. I remember I used to get mad when my dad would make me go to these family reunions. I don't know who these people were. And he would go there and he knew everybody. And now that they're gone, they're dead and gone now, I wish that I had a chance to go back and reintroduce myself to him. But I understand the value of what he was trying to do.
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2: Will we be wrong if all the black people said, you know, we're going to move on this side of town so we can be safe and secure and everybody be straight? We gonna look out for each other, because right now, you know, we're anything subject to happen to us.
3: It's almost like you want to create a shanty town.
2: No, what's got to be a shanty town? Why can't...
3: I mean, like, you know, like, I don't know.
2: Why can't our side of town be just as good as the South side?
3: Right. And BJ, it would be if we had the same resources. Do we have the same resources?
2: Well, they may give them to you. If you get out of their way, I think people want to be separate.
3: Get out of their way?
2: I think people want to be separate.
3: No. Get out of their way.
2: Yes, white people do not want to live with you. Did you get the memo? They don't want to live with you.
3: Did you get the memo? First of all, you act like we're in their way, like we're some type of obstacle. What the heck you mean in their way?
2: If anything,
3: they're in our way.
2: The reason why I'm saying that is that we are still under the illusion that people want to include us in their stuff. And there's laws set up now that make them have to serve you, make them not allow them to say to you, you can't come in this store. But in their heart, they really wish they could. And I don't think people really get that. I don't think black people really understand that after all this time, we're still suffering the same degradation and oppression that our grandfathers faced.
3: Yeah, that's true. But just because someone doesn't want you to have something, that means you should say, okay, well, I shouldn't have it.
2: But I don't know if your mama told you, but my mama told me, she said, go where you are wanted and stay away from where you are not wanted.
3: Well, the only place you're wanted is hell. So are you going there anytime soon?
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1: So, Sean, I'm continuing my case for black people to homeschool their children. And this is a perfect example why. Do you know that this new study came out? Third through eighth grade students are 4 months behind academically. And this is because, you know, during the pandemic.
2: Only 4 months?
1: Yeah, 4 months. I think it's more than that.
2: I would think it was some grade levels behind.
1: Right.
2: You know, and I hate to say that. You know, BJ, you know, I argue with you about homeschool, but I believe in some aspects you are right. It's just that parents can't afford to homeschool their children.
1: Right. And that is true. And I'm sympathetic to that because I'm you know, this is the thing, because, you know, chronic absenteeism is a major issue with black students. A lot of, you know, students are not going to school. We're losing the generation because the students are disengaged from the curriculum. Just like us, we were indoctrinated.
2: And other factors also contribute to that, BJ. We know that. We know poverty is a deciding factor.
1: Yes, absolutely.
2: But, yeah.
1: And despair. People are depressed. Yes. I mean, a lot of things happened during the pandemic. But, but Sean, this is the thing with black parents. We got to have autonomy over our children's education, because you only get one shot to educate your child. And I'm telling you, when them teachers were doing that stuff to my son when I was in my hometown of Goldsboro, and I saw my son being railroaded because they were giving me reports that I know my son is not that kind of child. You know what I'm saying? And I took him out.
2: What were they saying?
1: They were talking about he was disruptive and he was just being difficult to manage. And I'm like, say, my son doesn't act like that. So I took him out, and my mother had a problem with it. But I said, I got to take him out of school, Mom, because they're trying to railroad my child. I'm not going to let him do that. I'm not going to let nobody do that.
2: Well, how many teachers said that?
1: There's two teachers that said it. I even went up there and talked to them, and they were lying.
2: But how do you know, BJ?
1: I know my child. So I took him out. I took him out of school. And I homeschooled him. And I made up my own curriculum. And this is what I want y'all to just reason with me for a minute. Because one of the things that you always hear in the black community when your family members oppose you, because they're talking about, well, that child, he ain't going to know how to interact. You know, he ain't going to have no socialization skills. I said, socialize with what? With the foolishness that you see people fighting and cussing and all this kind of stuff, having sex, you know, and these little babies, they know more than we knew. I said, you know, take your child. If you, I'm talking to the people that's on the borderline. If you want to control your child and put in them what you want them to know, take them out of school today.
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1: If you had money right now, do you think you would be happy?
2: It could get you some happiness, for sure.
1: Well, 60% of the people in America say that, yes, if I had like $1.2 million, which is the average amount of money they say will make them happy, they would be happy. But I'm here to tell you, money ain't going to make you happy.
2: No, money can't make you happy. You can get some things and purchase some things that you may enjoy, but it's not going to make you happy.
1: Right. You know, you can have some peace of mind because, you know, your bills will be paid. You ain't got to worry about somebody coming to take your car. You know what I'm saying? Your phone constantly ringing.
2: I'm going to tell you, only God in Jesus' name can give you happiness.
1: That's right.
2: That's where it comes from. You know what I'm saying? Money can't make you happy.
1: That's right. Now, it can solve problems. Now, remember, the Bible says that money solveth all problems. Now, it does say that in the scriptures. Now.
2: I didn't read that scripture. Tell me that scripture.
1: Yeah, I can't.
2: What scripture is that?
1: Hold on, let me look it up. Hold on a second.
2: Yeah, please.
1: Hold on, look it up. Hold on, let me look at AI. Hold on, Sean, hold on. In the book of Ecclesiastes.
2: The heck is wrong with you? Never mind. It's the conversation over.
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0: Sean and I having a good conversation about why half the U.S. population is not married. 46%. That makes it 117 million people that are not married. And I said, why can't we find anybody to marry? And speaking from a man's perspective, I think a lot of men just don't want to deal with the communication style of today's woman. Y'all just got too, y'all just too disrespectful. You're challenging a man for his manhood, you know. And I like independence and stuff like that, but I'm like, come on now. Y'all, I mean, what kind of raising did you get from your mothers?
1: So now you know you're going too far, right?
0: No, I ain't going far enough.
1: So now I'm getting ready to hit you. I'm not even going to address what you just said, but I'm getting ready to hit you. A woman is not willing to accept what other women were willing to accept. Women have their own education. They make their own money. They have their own job. They don't have to be subjected to a man's abuse. So that's my perspective on it.
0: But Steve,
1: all this stuff about a woman has a lot of mouth. You know what I'm saying? What you mean a lot of mouth?
0: But I see it a lot. I just see a lot of disrespect in the black community of women with their wigs on and the eyelashes.
1: And them long claw
0: fingernails.
1: What makes you think that a woman can't talk back to a man?
0: I mean, a woman should not talk disrespectfully to her man. If that's your man, then you should want...
1: And a man should not talk disrespectfully
0: and that's true.
1: To
0: and
1: his
0: that,
1: woman.
0: That is true. If that's your woman and that's your man, y'all should be lifting each other up when y'all speak to one another.
1: Right.
0: But to
1: right.
0: challenge exactly. but to challenge your man on his manhood, well, we ain't going to do it like that. I'm like, what you mean we ain't going to do it like that?
1: And to challenge
0: we're not doing that. You're not making the decisions in this house by yourself. Who do you think you are?
1: DJ, what type of life do you live?
0: I'm the man.
1: You know what I'm saying? It's like you're stereotyping. You're talking about something that you see on TV. How many women and men you know live like that?
0: Man, look, this is why people are not married, because we have dysfunctional relationships because we don't know how to properly relate to the opposite sex.
1: There's many reasons why people learn
0: stuff from Real Housewives of Atlanta. That's why we dealing with each other like that. That's why everybody look the same.
1: Well, you need to learn something from Real Housewives of Atlanta, because all those men up there got money.
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0: having a parent that always thinks that they are right is exhausting. And that is true. You're not always right as a parent. And I think it's good to listen to your children because sometimes they actually are right because they're very truthful and they don't like to be disrespected just like you don't like
1: to be.
0: Most
1: of the time.
0: Well, I mean, they are right a lot of times. If you would just sit back and listen and be reasonable and get your ego out of the way because, you know, you got years of experience over them, but these children are different today. These children ain't no punks that you could just say anything that you want to say and they accept it like we were.
1: You should respect your parents. You know what I'm saying? You do. You are entitled to your opinions, but respect should trump everything, especially if you know you have parents who took very good care of you. You know what I'm saying? Saying that you a punk and putting punk and parent in the same sentence, that doesn't sit well with me. You know what I'm saying?
0: I just think that I'm talking about when you try to make your child a punk. When you try to make your child submit like he's some slave that he, you know, everything that I say,
1: right.
0: You got to do it without them questioning you. You know, I think it's all right to question your parents. Why not? What are you afraid of? Do you have the answer or were you lying? Or are you just saying something because your mom and daddy had the iron fist on you and they made you bow down like you were some slave? You know, that's how most of us grew up. You know, well, you didn't go back and forth with your parents.
1: You know, let's take abuse out of the equation. If you have abusive parents, that's one thing. But you know what I'm saying? If you have loving parents, they're always going to tell you what they believe is the best for you. 9 times out of 10, your parents be right.
0: Okay, well, have you ever gotten a whipping and you knew you were not guilty?
1: No.
0: Really?
1: Mm-mm.
0: Oh, I got a whipping like that. I said, man, this is so unjust that you whipping me like this because you think that I was burning toilet tissue in the bathroom and I told you it was my brother doing it, but because I'm older, you didn't think that he know how to use a lighter. So you whipped me.
1: Yeah, because you probably told him how to do it.
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0: talking about education and the need to go to college. Do you really need to go to college for what you're trying to do and spend all that money? And, you know, in today's world, it may not be necessary. Now, this is not an anti-education message, but we were taking your phone calls at 888-370-9390. And what you want to say there, brother?
1: There are 100 other ways to get where you're trying to go without completing college.
0: And spending all that money, right?
1: Like, yes, spending all that money. Myself, too, I chose to go to the military. So I didn't go to college at all. Like, I'm going to do it now that I'm in the service, but I've had a good career without college throughout the military service.
0: And I don't want people to think what I'm saying is anti-education, but I'm saying that, you know, we've been, you know, they ran a game on us, you know, about spending all this money to get an education when really, in today's world, brother, all you got to do is look at YouTube. You know what I'm saying?
1: Oh, yeah. Well, that's what I'm saying. Like, if you're going for STEM, go for STEM. But yeah. I don't want my doctor, my dentist, I'm saying, being going to YouTube University to work on my mouth or whatever.
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1: My name is Nate, and I'm calling because I really appreciate the conversation that you have on the show. I get my day started. I like the knowledge and information you bring. I start my day off.
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0: We can't take 1 minute.
1: Okay, go ahead.
0: To talk about it.
1: I just think it's insignificant, but go ahead.
0: You think it's insignificant to talk about?
1: Yeah.
0: I can't stand to see black women or any woman out in public with a bonnet on like that. I think it just, and I know I'm going to offend people that wear bonnets and stuff, but I don't think bonnets should be worn in public.
1: I'm not a bonnet person either, but it's like, it's just a way to continue to attack black women.
0: No, for it's not.
1: So
0: no,
1: minuscule. It is so minuscule.
0: It is not to
1: it
0: me.
1: Is.
0: It says
1: it
0: something.
1: Is.
0: It said, just like you talked about this a long time ago about black music and how the culture and what we're being fed. I think this persona of making our women feel like it's okay for you to walk in a grocery store with a bonnet on. What is that saying?
1: Okay, but
0: I don't
1: to
0: like
1: you,
0: it.
1: I'm just saying it's just another way. It is so minuscule. You don't like the bonnet. It's a lot of things that people wear that you don't like. You
0: no,
1: know what I'm saying?
0: No.
1: Some people don't like people walking around with tattoos and piercings.
0: But this is something
1: some
0: in
1: like
0: our culture.
1: That.
0: This is something in our culture.
1: I'm just saying, BJ, it's
0: promoted.
1: So minuscule.
0: I want to stop our
1: it's
0: young.
1: It's just a way
0: Sean,
1: to attack black women.
0: I want to stop our young girls from doing it. I don't want to see our young girls get comfortable walking with a house coat and pajamas on into the grocery store to pick up some milk and cereal and think that you are okay. Look at how the world is looking at us. That's what I'm saying. I want to say something about it.
1: I want to
0: make a contribution.
1: It's always a topic of where you are attacking black women about their looks.
0: Sean, it's not true. That's not true.
1: It is. You don't ever talk about what black men walk around in.
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0: country, travel to see Dr. Sheila Melo, an elite EndoLift artist and award-winning physician with offices in Aiken, South Carolina and Lexington, South Carolina.
1: Getting older is just a natural process. 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And you can do all of this on a budget.
0: Schedule your video.

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9: God bless you, man. I listen to you while I'm at work. Even my coworkers appreciate the music that I play. Listening to you. Love you.

0: get out of their way.
1: I think people want to be separate.
0: No. Get out of their way.
1: Yes, white people do not want to live with you. Did you get the memo?
0: No, they don't want to live with you. Did you get the memo? First of all, you act like we're in their way, like we're some type of obstacle. What the heck you mean in their way?
1: If anything,
0: they're in our way.
1: The reason why I'm saying that is that we are still under the illusion that people want to include us in their stuff. And there's laws set up now that make them have to serve you, make them not allow them to say to you, you can't come in this store. But in their heart, they really wish they could. And I don't think people really get that. I don't think black people really understand that after all this time, we're still suffering the same degradation and oppression that our grandfathers faced.
0: Yeah, that's true. But just because someone doesn't want you to have something, that means you should say, okay, well, I shouldn't have it.
1: But I don't know if your mama told you, but my mama told me, she said, go where you are wanted and stay away from where you are not wanted.
0: Well, the only place you're wanted is hell. So are you going there anytime soon?
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1: So, Sean, do you like eating at all-you-can-eat buffet restaurants?
2: No, BJ. Buffets are germy.
1: Oh, my God.
2: They are so germy.
1: Think about if you was at a restaurant and, you know, when they pick up all the handles, I guess if they test those handles, Sean, there would be so much urine and fecal matter on the handles where you dip your food into at these buffets, it will make people not even want to go.
2: Yeah, BJ, but they tell you things like that and people still want to go. It's somehow they compartmentalize it and just keep moving. But buffets and things like that, they are so germy.
1: Oh, my God.
2: Because, BJ, when I bring my groceries home from the grocery store, from the supermarket,
1: yeah,
2: I give them a bubble bath.
1: Oh, wow. You just put everything in the sink?
2: I wash them down.
1: Wow.
2: Mm-hmm.
1: You know, they say that this stuff got so much plastic on it, like your apples and grapes and stuff like that. What do you wash your stuff in?
2: God, who could afford to buy an apple?
1: what kind of groceries are you buying?
2: Apples come in a can. Who could afford to buy an apple?
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0: people are so unhappy. They are really unhappy. You go in these stores, you know, and you're like, okay, what did I do? What did he do? He didn't do nothing.
1: Right.
0: You went there to serve. But then you got an attitude because he's coming to you. You know, just all different scenarios that you know. I don't know.
1: Yeah, we're just mean, and people, like you said, people are unhappy, and they treat people according to the way they feel. And
0: exactly,
1: sometimes you got to learn how to not take it personal because you don't know what's going on in people's lives, right?
0: Exactly, because there's a lot of mental illness going on.
1: Yeah,
0: you know, a lot of that as well. Yeah. I worked for the Milwaukee Public School System for 32 years. I'm retired now.
1: Oh, wow.
0: You know, I had a part-time... Thank you. I had a part-time job at the Walmart store, right?
1: Yeah.
0: For a couple of years or whatever. And, you know, and I believe in treating people, you know, how you do it, da-da-da-da-da. But do you not know people do not appreciate that?
1: That's right. They sure don't.
0: Did you know that?
1: That's right.
0: They didn't.
1: Yeah, they don't.
0: L-I-B-J. Nice talking to you.
1: Nice talking to you too, sweetie.
0: Enjoying the program.
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1: I want to talk to you about anxiety and what causes a lot of us anxiety. And that is, we have to stop allowing the judgment of other people cause stress in our lives. And what do I mean by that? You know, it's okay to care what people think about you, because you always want to make a good impression on people, right? But to care so much that it debilitates you from making a decision on how you want to live your life, you're too concerned about what other people think about you. That's a problem that you need to get over. I suffer from that, y'all, all the way up until my, I guess, early 50s, where I was more concerned about what people thought about what I was going to do. I'd even make up scenarios in my mind of people not, you know, liking what I was doing. If I was trying to do something for myself, or I was trying to use my skill and my talent. And since people are, I know what it is, because people are so envious and jealous and ugly, they don't have a pleasant look on their face when you do something good. The hands can't seem to clap together. They got this, just, you can feel the envy. And some of us have jealousy and that envy surrounding us with these people that you know don't like you. So one, get away from them. Stop caring what people think. Start working on your own self-esteem and start becoming your own best friend, where it doesn't matter what people think about what you're doing. So that's my piece of advice. What do y'all think about that?
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1: One thing we know for sure, when our parents and our grandparents leave this earth, a lot of us stop communicating with our cousins and everybody in our family. No more family reunions. And I tell you what, man, I really miss going to my family reunions. Sunday, we were talking about that offline, and I wanted to bring them on the air. And Sunday, you know, it's a sad thing we don't get together with our families anymore, man, you know?
2: You know what, though, BJ? I think someone has to take the lead on that.
1: Yeah.
2: What tends to happen in a lot of families, we all go in one direction, and what used to be Big Mom or Papa would all pull them together, come on down for this.
1: Yeah.
2: And no one is taking that task on anymore.
1: Yeah.
2: You know, we're allowing everybody to, you know, okay, you have Thanksgiving at your house, you have Christmas, maybe we'll catch it. And a lot of times, like you had expressed earlier, only time y'all get together is at funerals.
1: Yeah.
2: You have to be the one to say, listen, I need y'all to come down. Let's make this an annual thing. Because, like, again, I have to go personal. My mom's family, they have what they call, it's the weekend after Father's Day. It's her immediate brothers and sisters get together. And, of course, we have a larger family reunion, usually in August. But you purposely have to put those things in place. And to be honest, my grandparents put those things in place because they so wanted their children to stay close and their grandkids.
1: Yeah. I remember I used to get mad when my dad would make me go to these family reunions. I don't know who these people were. And he would go there and he knew everybody. And now that they're gone, they're dead and gone now, I wish that I had a chance to go back and reintroduce myself to him. But I understand the value of what he was trying to do.
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10: If you had money right now, do you think you would be happy?
11: It could get you some happiness, for sure.
10: Well, 60% of the people in America say that, yes, if I had like $1.2 million, which is the average amount of money they say will make them happy, they would be happy. But I'm here to tell you, money ain't going to make you happy.
11: No, money can't make you happy. You can get some things and purchase some things that you may enjoy, but it's not going to make you happy.
10: Right. You know, you have some peace of mind because, you know, your bills will be paid. You ain't got to worry about somebody coming to take your car. You know what I'm saying? Your phone constantly ringing.
11: I'm going to tell you, only God in Jesus' name can give you happiness.
10: That's right.
11: That's where it comes from. You know what I'm saying? Money can't make you happy.
10: That's right. Now, it can solve problems. Now, remember, the Bible says that money solveth all problems. Now, it does say that in the scriptures.
11: I didn't read that scripture. Tell me that scripture.
10: Yeah, I can't.
11: What scripture is that?
10: Hold on, let me look it up. Hold on a second.
11: Yeah, please.
10: Hold on, look it up. Hold on, let me look at AI. Hold on, Sean, hold on. In the book of Ecclesiastes.
11: The heck is wrong with you? Never mind. It's the conversation over.
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0: having a parent that always thinks that they are right is exhausting. And that is true. You're not always right as a parent. And I think it's good to listen to your children, because sometimes they actually are right, because they're very truthful and they don't like to be disrespected, just like you don't like
1: most of the time.
0: Well, I mean, they are right a lot of times. If you would just sit back and listen and be reasonable and get your ego out of the way, because, you know, you got years of experience over them. But these children are different today. These children ain't no punks that you could just say anything that you want to say and they accept it like we were.
1: You should respect your parents. You know what I'm saying? You do. You are entitled to your opinions, but respect should trump everything, especially if you know you have parents who took very good care of you. You know what I'm saying? Saying that you a punk and putting punk and parent in the same sentence, that doesn't sit well with me. You know what I'm saying?
0: I just think that I'm talking about when you try to make your child a punk, when you try to make your child submit like he's some slave that he, you know, everything that I say,
1: right,
0: you got to do it without them questioning you. You know, I think it's all right to question your parents. Why not? What are you afraid of? Do you have the answer, or were you lying? Or are you just saying something because your mama and daddy had the iron fist?

0: on you and they made you bow down like you were some slave. You know, that's how most of us grew up. You know, you didn't go back and forth with your parents.
1: You know, let's take abuse out of the equation. If you have abusive parents, that's one thing. But you know what I'm saying? If you have loving parents, they're always going to tell you what they believe is the best for you. 9 times out of 10, your parents be right.
0: Okay, well, have you ever gotten a whipping and you knew you were not guilty?
1: No.
0: Really?
1: Mm-mm.
0: Oh, I got a whipping like that. I said, man, this is so unjust that you whipping me like this because you think that I was burning toilet tissue in the bathroom, and I told you it was my brother doing it, but because I'm older, you didn't think that he know how to use a lighter. So you whipped me.
1: Yeah, because you probably told him how to do it.
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1: This woman used a self-checkout to steal $60,000 worth of items from Target over a year. And that's what that self-checkout is, a thieves' paradise. You know what I'm saying? It's just a setup for black people. I'm sorry.
2: It's a setup for black people. What the heck?
1: It's a setup for black people.
2: What are you talking about?
1: And it's a setup for people in general, but it is a setup for us.
2: Why is it a setup for us?
1: I mean, if you like stealing.
2: I mean, why do you
1: I'm not,
2: always
1: but I'm not saying I'm not okay.
2: Yeah,
1: I know my people. I know my people, man. I know my people. I'm not trying to indict us.
2: Black people were undesirable activity.
1: Well, we don't make good criminals, is what I'm saying. That's my point. My point is, if we don't make good criminals, and when we try to get away with stealing from Target or Walmart, and then we end up getting a charge and a felony because we didn't want to pay for some eggs and a sweater, that's terrible. And I think these self-checkout lines were used to entice people to want to try to get away with it. That lady from Target who stole $60,000 worth of items, she's now facing 3 years in state prison now.
2: Well, I mean, how did she get away with stealing $60,000?
1: Okay, she would go to the self-checkout counter, and then she would scan each item, then put a small amount, and then she would exit. She wouldn't put the full amount of what the items were worth, and she would walk out the store. So she kept doing it over and over and over again. And that's why you hear these stories about these companies losing like millions of dollars in lost merchandise or stolen merchandise, shoplifting. And it's just incredible. You know what I'm saying?
2: How could they lose so much money when they charge $8 for 4 sticks of butter? Talk about a stick up.
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1: So, Sean, I'm continuing my case for black people to homeschool their children. And this is a perfect example why. Do you know that this new study came out? Third through eighth grade students are 4 months behind academically. And this is because, you know, during the pandemic.
2: Only 4 months?
1: Yeah, 4 months. I think it's more than that.
2: I would think it was some grade levels behind.
1: Right.
2: You know, and I hate to say that. You know, BJ, you know, I argue with you about homeschool, but I believe in some aspects you are right. It's just that parents can't afford to homeschool their children.
1: Right. And that is true. And I'm sympathetic to that because I'm you know, this is the thing, because, you know, chronic absenteeism is a major issue with black students. A lot of, you know, students are not going to school. We're losing a generation because the students are disengaged from the curriculum. Just like us, we were indoctrinated.
2: And other factors also contribute to that, BJ. We know that. We know poverty is a deciding factor.
1: Yes, absolutely.
2: But, yeah.
1: And despair. People are depressed. Yes. I mean, a lot of things happened during the pandemic. But, but Sean, this is the thing with black parents. We got to have autonomy over our children's education, because you only get one shot to educate your child. And I'm telling you, when them teachers were doing that stuff to my son when I was in my hometown of Goldsboro, and I saw my son being railroaded because they were giving me reports that I know my son is not that kind of child. You know what I'm saying? And I took him out.
2: What were they saying?
1: They were talking about he was disruptive and he was just being difficult to manage. And I'm like, say, my son doesn't act like that. So I took him out, and my mother had a problem with it. But I said, I got to take him out of school, Mom, because they're trying to railroad my child. I'm not going to let them do that. I'm not going to let nobody do that.
2: Well, how many teachers said that?
1: There's two teachers that said it. I even went up there and talked to them, and they were lying.
2: But how do you know, BJ?
1: I know my child. So I took him out. I took him out of school. And I homeschooled him. And I made up my own curriculum. And this is what I want y'all to just reason with me for a minute. Because one of the things that you always hear in the black community when your family members oppose you, because they're talking about, well, that child, he ain't going to know how to interact. You know, he ain't going to have no socialization skills. I said, socialize with what? With the foolishness that you see people fighting and cussing and all this kind of stuff, having sex, you know, and these little babies, they know more than we knew. I said, you know, take your child. If you, I'm talking to the people that's on the borderline. If you want to control your child and put in them what you want them to know, take them out of school today.
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0: talking about education and the need to go to college. Do you really need to go to college for what you're trying to do and spend all that money? And, you know, in today's world, it may not be necessary. Now, this is not an anti-education message, but we were taking your phone calls at 888-370-9390. And what you want to say there, brother?
1: There are 100 other ways to get where you're trying to go without completing college.
0: And spending all that money, right?
1: Yes, spending all that money. Myself, too, I chose to go to the military, so I didn't go to college at all. Like, I'm going to do it now that I'm in the service, but I've had a good career without college throughout the military service.
0: And I don't want people to think what I'm saying is anti-education, but I'm saying that, you know, we've been, you know, they ran a game on us, you know, about spending all this money to get an education when really, in today's world, brother, all you got to do is look at YouTube. You know what I'm saying?
1: Oh, yeah. Well, that's what I'm saying. Like, if you're going for STEM, go for STEM. But yeah. I don't want my doctor, my dentist, you know what I'm saying, being going to YouTube University working on my mouth or whatever.
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0: 1-866. 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
1: So who in America has a problem with adult children living at home with their parents? And I'm talking about adult children in their 30s, 40s, and 50s living with their parents. Do you think that's bad for society?
2: No.
1: Why not?
2: I mean, in this society, in this economy, no.
1: Right, I agree. I wish my mother was still alive today so I could we all could be together. I was so happy when I moved back from Chicago and I lived in the house where I grew up in with my mother, and she was happy because she was by herself. I mean, I said, man, why do people think that when a child gets 18 or 19, you got to kick them out of the house?
2: Right. You know, I don't agree with that.
1: Me either.
2: But I do agree with you wanting to have your own space.
1: Right.
2: You just want to have your own space.
1: But think about what we could do for our children.

0: money. You got, you know, you just got a head start in life. You know what I'm saying? Help them get their credit straight. No, we just kick them out. Yeah. So, you know, America is going back to multi-generational households anyway.
1: Being forced to, right?
0: Listen, yeah. So you might as well make up with whoever family member you met with, because you moving back in.
1: What are the shelter hours?
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4: So you mean to tell me my doctor who works on me and I trust him with my life goes to a prostitution house and he got a wife and children and he faking like he's this good guy?
7: Do you think you would have a doctor that goes to the strip club? I do.
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7: As long as he doesn't go to the strip club while he's operating on me, I'm okay with it.
4: So, Sean, you're telling me it's okay with you if you found out that your doctor was going to a prostitution house?
7: No, I didn't say that. Don't put words in my mouth. You said the strip club.
4: Okay.
7: I said the strip club.
4: Okay. You think it's okay to go to a strip club? That's a whole nother issue right there. If you think it's okay.
7: You know
4: okay.
7: what I'm saying? Whether I think it's okay or not, you know what I mean? I'm not a strip club person. You know what I'm saying? I don't think it's okay to go to a strip club, but I don't have an issue if my doctor after work goes to a strip club. I just don't have an issue with that.
4: I got an issue with it. I don't want you to put your hands on me. Because that tells me what kind of
7: moral...
4: Well,
7: then just died in.
4: No, that tells you what kind of morality he has.
7: Okay.
4: Or respect so for life, you, respect for the female. You know what I'm saying?
7: So, okay, if you're having a heart attack, are you going to stop the doctor and say, hold up, wait a minute, before you save my life, do you go to strip club? I just want to know. Get the heck out of here.
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1: We can no longer deny that black women are being abused at an alarming rate because of social media. We can no longer deny because of social media that black women are being murdered at an alarming rate. When you even look at young boys in school are allowed to abuse their teachers, which majority of them are women, which majority of them are black women, and there are no consequences for it.
2: Right.
1: They can go in a classroom, they can curse out their teachers, they can fuss out their teachers, they don't have to obey their teachers, and nothing will happen to them.
2: Right, because nothing happens at the house.
1: On the flip side of that, BJ, on the flip side of that, there'll be another female authority protecting that black boy.
2: Right.
1: Saying, oh, he didn't mean to do that. Oh, let's give him another chance. And that sets the precedent, don't you think?
2: The number one issue in black America, the male-female relationship. And what you're talking about on your latter point was a black mother defending their son's disrespectful behavior because he do it at the house to her.
1: Mm-hmm.
2: Right? So she's trying to protect him. And there's no man or any male a figure that will eliminate that type of behavior in the household, the disrespect of the mother in the presence
1: of
2: another.
1: And not only the mother, the female authorities in the school, the women authorities in the school will protect that boy and say that, oh, it's the teacher's fault, or the teacher's not doing this, or you don't have certain protocols put in place. And that's why he's acting out.
2: Okay, well, whose fault is it?
1: Instead of addressing the issue.
2: It ain't the child's fault. We ain't going to get into vilifying the young black male child. Right,
1: because
2: it's a child. It's our... we are derelict in our duty of raising our children with discipline. It's our fault.
1: He's a child, but it should be consequences for his actions.
2: Right. We are just as guilty when we see our young black boys acting crazy out on the street. That's us. That's a lack of our teaching and training of getting inside of their heads and creating a behavior that they will never violate because they know they have a moral conduct code that they not going to violate. My daddy taught me better than this. My mother taught me better than this. People don't even make their children say yes, ma'am, and no, ma'am, and yes, sir, and no, sir, no more.
1: Well, you
2: against that. You don't like that.
1: No, I don't like the ma'am thing.
2: Why? Why
1: you
2: not?
1: Know what I'm saying?
2: It's a part of
1: yes and no.
2: It's a part of making your children have respect for authority and adults. There's nothing wrong with that.
1: BJ, I'm not against it, but I'm not for it either.
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0: Show.
1: People don't even make their children say yes, ma'am, and no, ma'am, and yes, sir, and no, sir, no more.
2: Well, you know, you
1: against that. You don't like that.
2: No, I don't like the ma'am thing.
1: Why
2: you
1: not?
2: Know what I'm saying? Yes and no.
1: It's a part of making your children have respect for authority and adults.
2: I agree that children should say yes and they should say no. And I'm not against them saying yes, ma'am, or no, ma'am. But I don't teach yes, ma'am, and no, ma'am.
1: And you are the problem. Why won't you do it?
2: No,
1: you think
2: it
1: make you feel like a slave if you say yes, ma'am? I didn't say yes, ma'am. Yes, sir. Yes, sir. I'm saying yes, ma'am.
2: No, I am
1: ma'am.
2: For.
1: There's nothing wrong with that.
2: I am for children saying yes, Miss Jackson, no, Mr. Jackson. I am for them saying the name, but I am not a yes, ma'am, no, ma'am person.
1: Why not? It doesn't make any sense. See, that's the problem with you.
2: I don't have to be for that. That's not my thing.
1: What? But why not? Because you from New Jersey? Y'all didn't do that in New Jersey?
2: No, because I'm not from the plantation like you.
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0: have one of our listeners from Omaha, Nebraska on right now.
1: Oh, wow. How are you?
2: I'm good. How are you?
1: I'm doing well. Thank you for asking. You love the show?
2: Oh, sure. I sure do. And I love the banter between you two. Oh, it makes it really interesting.
0: Can I put you on the spot real quick?
2: Okay.
0: Who do you agree with more, me or Sean?
2: Oh, no. I love you both equally.
1: Okay, good answer. Good answer. Good answer. 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
1: So, Sean, do you think a lot of people taking this GLP weight loss medicine, is that going to be good in the long run? Because I'm worried about the side effects maybe a decade from now. You know what I'm saying?
2: In some regards, it's good because, you know, it was eliminating high blood pressure, diabetes. And but then some people are reporting side effects. So, you know, I don't know.
1: Yeah. Now, I can see if you at the threshold of, you know, if your doctor says, look, if you go another month without losing this weight, I can't guarantee you're going to be here. And then you get on the GLP medicine and you do it and you get down. But I see people get on the GLP. They lose about 30 pounds. Now they done changed the hairstyle and wardrobe. I say, you ain't sexy yet. You gotta lose more weight. You know what I'm saying? And people just do it for cosmetic reasons, and I think it's going to backfire.
2: Who made you authority on what's sexy?
1: Yeah, I know what I'm talking about. Yeah, they lose a little weight, so I put it on a tight dress, and come on now. You ain't finished yet.
2: You always looking at other women. Like, don't you think you got an issue? You got a serious problem that you're always looking at women and judging women how they look. How the heck do you look?
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1: Do we use voting as intelligently as we should? Do we really understand the whole process? It's got to be like a re-education process, because look how many people on the voter rolls that don't go vote.
2: What you have to do is investigate. If you don't know, how did we get in this situation? And I mean, really, truly investigate. Not just say because Donald Trump was elected. I get that. But how did we get here?
1: Well, I think the main thing is that we have miscalculated who we're dealing with when it comes to Black people getting justice in America. You have an enemy that you want to be friends with, and you can see after 60 some years that white people have no intention of giving you equal justice under the law. That's just not in their nature to do it.
2: Mm-hmm.
1: I mean, that's what we're refusing to acknowledge that. I mean, that's never going to happen as long as you got white governors and white legislatures, and they are not working to make sure there's a level playing field. How are you going to take away a whole district and make sure that Black people don't have nobody representing them?
2: You know, and the people who are representing Black people sat back and said things like, well, you know, they can't really say anything.
1: Right.
2: Because of what?
1: Right. Because you're scared.
2: Because of what?
1: Because you're afraid of losing your own personal sustenance, and you don't want to put your neck out there and other Black people are not going to join you. So people mostly, they be quiet because they want to get their retirement.
2: Right. That's, and you know what I'm saying? And people sat back and they were okay with certain people being mistreated.
1: Right.
2: But if you're okay with certain people being mistreated, then eventually you'll have to be okay with everyone being mistreated. Because like they said, if they come for me tonight, they're going to come for you in the morning. And so this is basically what has happened. You know what I'm saying? Of course, we know racism is the deciding factor, but how did we get here? Because I think on so many levels, Black people, they were okay with certain Black people being discriminated against. We just have to be honest about it.
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1: So, BJ, I was in the park today, right?
2: Yeah.
1: And I saw this dog hooked up to this apparatus with wheels on it.
2: Mm-hmm.
1: And his legs were like laying on the ground. They looked like two flat tires. It was like he couldn't even use his legs.
2: So the dog was disabled then? The dog was disabled?
1: Yeah.
2: Okay.
1: But yeah, but check this out. The dog had a pamper on.
2: Hmm.
1: And he could barely move. And when he was moving, his legs were just dragging behind him. And I just looked at the dog and I was just like, just give up. It's like, I don't like dogs, but I don't like for people to abuse dogs. And to me, that's just flat out abuse. I mean, like.
2: So you're saying the dog's legs, he was moving.
1: He was barely moving.
2: Okay.
1: His legs were dragging behind him, and he had a pamper on.
2: But I thought you said he was an apparatus, some kind of...
1: he was in this apparatus with wheels on it.
2: Right.
1: I just wanted to go up to the lady and say, the dog is dead. He's dead.
2: Sean,
1: I mean, BJ, Sean, listen to me.
2: No.
1: Listen to me, BJ.
2: No.
1: I guarantee you, if that lady took that dog and threw it in the dumpster, he wouldn't even bark to get out.
2: Stop it, Sean. This ain't funny. You're trying to be funny. People are serious about their dogs. I'm not messing with these people with their dogs, Sean.
1: Listen to me, BJ. I'm being
2: like, you're trying to be funny.
1: While she's standing there talking to a lady, the dog is barely moving. He's standing by a tree. I was just watching him just dig in the ground. The dog was trying to bury himself. I'm telling you. BJ.
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